0: In just a few, we'll travel back to that decade of decadence with You Gotta Love the 80s. 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

0: 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It's Alice's Attic with Alice Cooper.
1: Welcome back to the nightly circus I call Alice's Attic. I guess that makes me the ringmaster. So big hour ahead for the Attic Classic. We're going back to 1972 to Trident Studios in London. Then we'll check out another listener email. And finally, we'll finish off with some rock trivia on my first hit single. You know it, so I'll test your knowledge. But now, let's get to the rock.
0: Alice's Attic with Alice Cooper.

0: 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And let's do more rock right now.
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0: Ozzy, Lita, Close My Eyes Forever, Northeast PA's Classic Rock. Rock 107, 18 minutes after 7 o'clock. It is a Friday morning, 45 degrees, going to be 62 and cloudy today. And it is also the final day of Craft Beer Week. Prospector Show here on Rock 107. Good morning, I'm Prospector.
1: Good morning, I'm Kate.
0: And all week long, we've been playing Craft Beer or Metal Band for tickets to see
1: Berserkus at the Pavilion at Montage Mountain, August 28th.
0: And we're talking about some cool bands. Black Label Society, Suicidal Tendencies, Lamb of God, Down, and Zach Sabbath.
1: And I just saw Suicidal Tendencies last year. Amazing.
0: Great band. I haven't seen them in forever, probably 30 years, but
1: so good.
0: Especially the first couple albums. Fantastic. If you want to go, well, you can buy tickets. They're available. They're for sale. That's the American way. Spend some money and get them.
1: You could. Or you can win them right now.
0: Yeah, man. We got your chance to play Craft Beer or Metal Band. I'll give you a name. You tell me if it's a metal band or a craft beer. So if I say Space Dust, you say
1: beer?
0: All right. There you go. Absolutely right. If I say, let's say Acid Bath, you say?
1: That's a metal band.
0: Two out of three right. You're a winner. Just that easy. If you want to see Berserkus at the Pavilion, get on the Rock lines right now. 1-888-ROCK-107, 1-888-762-5107, and play our game.
1: Craft beer or metal band?
2: A Northeast PA institution. 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This is actually should be in an institution. We'll get that right. 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
0: Brake lines already stacking as you near the Biden Expressway, sipping coffee from Wired and Inspired, wondering why every orange construction barrel in Pennsylvania woke up angry this morning. Here's a look at the ride in with Rock 107 traffic from the Northeast Pennsylvania Jeep Dealer Traffic Center.
3: Good morning. In Scranton, North Main Avenue closed for a sinkhole between Greenridge Street and Wood Street. They hope to have that reopened this evening. We'll keep you updated on that. Everything's okay on 81, same with 84 and 380. No problems on the Scranton-Carbondale Highway or the Biden Expressway, the Cross Valley Expressway. 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
7: On March 3rd, 1931, President Herbert Hoover signed a congressional act making the Star-Spangled Banner the official national anthem of the United States. Written by Francis Scott Key during the War of 1812 after witnessing the British bombardment of Fort McHenry.
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0: 46 degrees at 23 minutes after 7, up to 62 and cloudy today in Northeast PA. Come August, it should be great weather at the Pavilion at Montage. There's certainly going to be a good show. It's Prospector Show on Rock 107. And Kate, who's coming to town?
1: Berserkus is coming to Montage Mountain on August 28th.
0: And we got your tickets. We're looking to play a game. Rock 107, hello, who's this?
10: Hi, my name's Tom.
0: Tom, do you want to go see Berserkus at the Pavilion on August 28th?
10: I don't think I could curse, but hell yeah.
0: Well, I didn't realize that was a curse. All right. I mean, hell's kind of a curse, I guess. We're letting it go, dude. We're letting it go. You got a name. I will rather. What are we doing? How does this
1: game
0: work?
1: We're playing craft beer or metal band. We're going to give you three things. One of them is a beer. One of them is a metal band. And you have to figure it out.
0: Does that make sense?
10: Okay.
0: All right. Good deal. Here you go. Term number one. You tell me if this is a metal band or a beer. Bison. Is that a metal band or a craft beer?
10: I'm going to say metal band.
1: Nice. Okay, you just have to get one more and then you're going.
0: Here we go. Liquid Confessional, craft beer or metal band?
10: This is a tough one. I'm going to say craft beer.
1: Yay!
0: Woo! Yeah, you did well, dude. You're winning and you're not cursing. It's a win-win.
10: Exactly.
1: Congrats, Tom. You're going to Berserkus. You're a winner from Rock 107.
10: Thank you.
0: Now, craft beer weekend's today.
1: Yeah.
0: The games aren't over. We got one more craft beer-oriented game to play.
1: That's right. We have tickets to see Journey.
0: That's right. November 6th at Mohegan, Pennsylvania Arena. 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
5: Here's your Fox 56 forecast. Mostly cloudy skies today, mainly dry weather, but I will mention a very slight chance for a few isolated showers. We will see some clearing later in the day. Highs near 66 degrees with the north wind at 5 to 10, gusting up to 20 miles per hour. Clearing continues tonight with a light and variable wind. Lows drop down to 48 degrees. Nice weather for your Saturday. Partly cloudy skies with a high of 78. I'm Chief Meteorologist Brian Schrader with your Fox 56 forecast, your weather authority.

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0: Sweet Home Alabama, Leonard Skinner on Rock 107. I've got on our Rock 107 Facebook page, one of our listeners sent me a photo hanging out at the Alabama-Tennessee border where the sign right there welcomes you to the state. It says Sweet Home Alabama. Thanks to Joe for sending that in. We've got it up on our Facebook page right now. REM on the way next. 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

humans that we have left, we want to talk right down to earth in a language that everybody here can easily understand.

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0: Devil Pilots and Plush. Northeast PA's classic rock, Rock 107 from the Core album. Hoover with you. Glad to have you along. And we're getting ready for the Aussie weekend. Kicking off today at 5 o'clock. It's going to be a great weekend weather. It's looking absolutely fantastic. Maybe I'll see you tomorrow at the NEPA Armed Forces Day Parade. Kicking off at 11 a.m. at the Gino Murley Center. Wrapping up at Courthouse Square in Scranton. We've got some Journey coming up next, Rock 107.
1: Here's a check on the roads from the Northeast Pennsylvania Jeep Dealer Traffic Center, Rock 107.
2: It's an 11 backup. 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Northbound 11, it's backed up starting around Main Avenue to past 307. Looks like there's a crash there. 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